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2: 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Thank you, Mike Rasmussen.
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2: It's just an observation. 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And then, holy smokes, will you look at this? A follow-up. Getting it done. Follow-up. Police chief called me. They tagged the vehicle for not having a plate. And then he comes up with a picture of the vehicle with the actual ticket stuffed under the windshield wiper.
0: Amazing.
2: 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Another edition.
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2: 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A former Grangekeeper, now about to become the Masters Champion.
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1: 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Yeah. Yeah, we'll kiss that one goodbye.
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0: 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Billy Squire, Don't Say You Love Me. 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

0: 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This is a Get Your Limit weekend. It's brought to you by the Friedenberg Minuet. That's three artists back to back for you. Cinderella is next.
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1: And I said, hey, Lama, hey, how about a little something, you know, for the effort, you know? And he says, oh, there won't be any money. But when you die, on your deathbed, you will receive total consciousness. So I got that going for me, which is nice.
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1: 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A follow-up. 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Follow-up. Police chief called me. 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
2: Amazing.
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1: 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A follow-up. 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Follow-up. 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And then he comes up with a picture of the vehicle with the actual ticket stuffed under the windshield wiper.
2: Amazing.
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0: 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And then you'll never miss one of our fine programming shows on KQ again. I sounded like right here on our show. We've got a triple of Skynyrd, which is a Get Your Limit from the Friedenberg Minuet next.
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0: 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That's Skinnerd. Three songs back to back with the Beatles on the way. Don't forget, we got some shows coming our way. 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
1: And then he goes on to say, I appreciate your time and look forward to your response. 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
1: 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Follow-up. Police chief called me. 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

0: 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The Going Bananas run peels into Duluth Saturday, May 30th. 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
0: 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That's three artists in a row brought to you by the Friedenberg Minuet. Here's three from Rush on KQ.

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1: That right there is a massive fish. Watch when Don grabs his tail right now. 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This thing is next level. There he is. He's got it. 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Oh my gosh. It's a beast.
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0: 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That is a Get Your Limit from Rush, brought to you by the Friedenberg Minuet. 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She'll be broadcasting live at B-Mobile's Verizon store. 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Mm-hmm. Those of you that know Rush really well know what I'm talking about. Van Halen is next.
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Your Finally Friday is over. I'm Chris Allen. I'm out of here. I leave you with Pearl Jam. I will talk to you at 6 o'clock again tomorrow on KQ.

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7: Can we have this conversation when I left? 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
1: It's a huge one.
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1: Oh.
2: Hey, you could have a state record there. 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
1: Look at the pole bend.
2: Don't horse it. 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
1: I'm afraid she'll snap the line.
2: And now make sure you got that drag set okay.
0: And the guy who just lost a huge walleye by the boat.
2: Don't tighten her up too much.
1: Oh, this is a biggie.
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1: Oh, it's hurting my...
2: Don't horse it!
1: Oh, Lord! No!
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1: I only really heard about duels, but I mean, seriously, if I'm going to have any, I'm going to just get the alcohol because.
2: Yeah, right.
3: I'm with you.
2: Yeah, just bad of a drink of beer.
1: I had a Bloody Mary over the weekend at this softball tournament, and like now I don't really drink much, but now like.
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1: Well,
3: they let you drink at kids' softball tournaments? 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
1: No, it was between games.
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1: No, but I will say, it was between games, and one mom wanted to stay at the field. I'm like, now I'm going to the Muddy Cow, whatever, if anybody wants to come. So everybody came, and then it was BOGO. So you buy one, get one, Bloody Marys, beers, anything you want.
3: Sarah's smoking for the second game.
1: Yeah.
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1: Another mom had my second, so I was like, I got to watch the game. 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
1: Stephen Nelson, a teacher at Norwich Free Academy in Norwich, Connecticut, was placed on administrative leave at the end of December. The arrest warrant stated he thought one of his students was not working hard enough on a stationary bike and allegedly told the student to increase his speed between 60 and 70 revolutions.
2: Oh, no. Oh, here comes the smart Alex.
1: The teacher, or the student, according to the warrant, then said, "Coach, 6'7"? The phrase is often used by Gen Alpha as a nonsensical meme, often appearing on social media sites. It's also a reference to the song Doot Doot 6'7 by Skrilla. What? There's a song Doot Doot 6'7?
3: I'm going to guess you don't want to play that on the radio.
1: 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That's when Nelson allegedly hit the student in the face, causing head trauma and a concussion.
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0: For the past 20 plus years, the secret sound has become a Northland tradition. We've had winners.
1: You just pocketed $5,000 from KQ. What do you have to say for yourself?
2: That's awesome. Thanks a lot, you guys.
0: We've had losers. We've had threats made against us.
3: Till Manning ain't forgot him.
0: We've had, well, this guy.
4: To ask you, sir, if we hit the horns and we go crazy around here because you won, what will you do with all that money?
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1: Yeah, Old Glory.
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1: I know. Hold still. Hold still. I got it. Hold on. Hold on. Get the tweezers and... She looks like a rotten gumdrop.
2: And everyone who's ever had to pluck one of those big, fat, gray ticks off their dog.
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1: Losing in life. Today I just moved to a new house, so I was looking for a new jogging route. I ended up in an area I was unaware was a big dogging hotspot.
2: Dogging?
1: Two couples invited me to threesomes. And when I said no and tried to leave, I had stones and litter thrown at me.
3: What a hood.
2: Never heard the term dogging before. Are there dogging hotspots in this area?
4: I'm not answering this question.
3: Not my hood.
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4: Yeah.
1: Some bush in the lake walk.
2: Well, I thought the rest area going out of town was supposed to be something along those lines. I heard rumors.
4: 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Like they put lights up or whatever and cameras maybe.
1: They have that on the signs on 35 now that you're going to that place. We have surveillance. It's under surveillance and all this stuff.
3: Oh, my gosh. Yeah.
1: It warns you.
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0: 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And the mouth breather shooting at road signs.
1: I'll shoot it, make a sound. 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
1: A 7-foot alligator was seen in the middle of a highway in Florida trying to cross the road. Here's one of the area sheriffs dealing with the gator.
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1: Those Duke boys, they're going to do something about that gator. We're just not sure.
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1: And the Dippy driving around with no headlights during inclement weather.
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1: Yeah, we just like Grizzly Adam, you and me, old boy. Hey, here's some more berries. What does that mess you want with a little scratch behind the ear, don't you?
2: And the moron who insists on feeding the bear in his backyard.
1: Whoa, that's bad bear. That's bad fuzzy bear. Oh, God.
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1: I only really heard about duels, but I mean, seriously, if I'm going to have any, I'm going to just get the alcohol because.
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2: Yeah, just bad of a drink of beer.
1: I had a Bloody Mary over the weekend at this softball tournament, and like now I don't really drink much, but now like.
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1: Well,
3: they let you drink at kids' softball tournaments now? 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
1: No, it was between games.
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1: No, but I will say, it was between games, and one mom wanted to stay at the field. I'm like, now I'm going to the Muddy Cow, whatever, if anybody wants to come. So everybody came, and then it was BOGO. So you buy one, get one, Bloody Marys, beers, anything you want.
3: Sarah's smoking for the second game.
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1: Another mom had my second, so I was like, I got to watch the game. 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
1: And the good folks that have to clean up roadkill. 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
1: Stephen Nelson, a teacher at Norwich Free Academy in Norwich, Connecticut, was placed on administrative leave at the end of December. The arrest warrant stated he thought one of his students was not working hard enough on a stationary bike and allegedly told the student to increase his speed between 60 and 70 revolutions.
2: Oh, no. Oh, here comes the smart Alex.
1: The teacher, or the student, according to the warrant, then said, "Coach, 6'7"? The phrase is often used by Gen Alpha as a nonsensical meme, often appearing on social media sites. It's also a reference to the song Doot Doot 6'7 by Skrilla. What? There's a song Doot Doot 6'7?
3: I'm going to guess you don't want to play that on the radio.
1: 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That's when Nelson allegedly hit the student in the face, causing head trauma and a concussion.
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1: How many beers have you had?
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0: And the guy having a bonfire and beers. Too many beers. Making memories.
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2: Moron? 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
1: Got that one.
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1: That looks like a bird. That might be a hummingbird. What do you suppose happened if an eagle got caught up in there?
4: What?
1: An eagle.
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1: Losing in life. Today I just moved to a new house, so I was looking for a new jogging route. I ended up in an area I was unaware was a big dogging hotspot.
2: Dogging?
1: Two couples invited me to threesomes. And when I said no and tried to leave, I had stones and litter thrown at me.
3: What a hood.
2: Never heard the term dogging before. Are there dogging hotspots in this area?
4: I'm not answering this question.
3: Not my hood.
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4: Yeah.
1: Some bush in the lake walk.
2: Well, I thought the rest area going out of town was supposed to be something along those lines. I heard rumors.
4: I think they did something out there. Like they put more lights up or whatever and cameras maybe.
1: They have that on the signs on 35 now that you're going to that place. We have surveillance. It's under surveillance and all this stuff.
3: Oh, my gosh. Yeah.
1: It warns you.
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1: Hey, Siri, text the missus. Yeah, I'm still at the casino having a little bit of luck, so I'll be home in just a bit.
0: And the guy who's sick of his stupid voice texting feature.
2: Go yourself and eat.
1: Yeah, hold on. What did it say?
3: Blackjack.
1: Yeah, I got another one. Yeah, Siri, send that son of a gun.
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1: And then he goes on to say, I appreciate your time and look forward to your response. Thank you, Mike Rasmussen.
2: Jason, your hand is in the upright position.
1: How come Mike Rasmussen can write these eloquent emails with perfect grammar and spelling, yet when he turns in copy, it's...
2: That's just sent to AI.
1: It's just an observation. He includes a picture of the interstate parking vehicle, and then... Holy smokes, will you look at this? A follow-up. Getting it done. Follow-up. Police chief called me. They tagged the vehicle for not having a plate. And then he comes up with a picture of the vehicle with the actual ticket stuffed under the windshield wiper.
2: Amazing.
1: And there you go. 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
2: He got something done again.
1: It's all he does is get stuff done.
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1: Tightening the bolts. 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
1: Holy smokes, you got another one.
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1: Yeah, I think I feel a little tappy, tappy, tap.
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1: A 7-foot alligator was seen in the middle of a highway in Florida trying to cross the road. Here's one of the area sheriffs dealing with the gator.
2: Right now, we got a gator that's sitting in the who looks a little unhappy with us and probably everyone around here.
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1: Those Duke boys, they're going to do something about that gator. 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

0: 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We've had winners.
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2: That's awesome. Thanks a lot, you guys.
0: We've had losers. We've had threats made against us.
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0: We've had, well, this guy.
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1: I only really heard of O'Doul's, but I mean, seriously, if I'm going to have any, I'm going to just get the alcohol because...
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2: Yeah, just bad of a drink of beer.
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1: Well,
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1: 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I'm like, I'm going to the Muddy Cow, whatever, if anybody wants to come. 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So you buy one, get one, Bloody Marys, beers, anything you want.
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1: Stephen Nelson, a teacher at Norwich Free Academy in Norwich, Connecticut, was placed on administrative leave at the end of December. The arrest warrant stated he thought one of his students was not working hard enough on a stationary bike and allegedly told the student to increase his speed between 60 and 70 revolutions.
2: Oh, no. Oh, here comes the smart Alex.
1: The teacher, or the student, according to the warrant, then said, "Coach, 6'7"? The phrase is often used by Gen Alpha as a nonsensical meme, often appearing on social media sites. It's also a reference to the song Doot Doot 6'7 by Skrilla. What? There's a song Doot Doot 6'7?
3: I'm going to guess you don't want to play that on the radio.
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1: It's a huge one.
2: Oh,
1: here.
2: Yeah.
1: Oh.
2: Hey, you could have a state record there. Oh, my.
1: Look at the pole bend.
2: Don't horse it. Don't horse it.
1: I'm afraid she'll snap the line.
2: And now make sure you got that drag set okay.
0: And the guy who just lost a huge walleye by the boat.
2: Don't tighten her up too much.
1: Oh, this is a biggie.
2: You're horsing it.
1: Oh, it's hurting my...
2: Don't horse it!
1: Oh, Lord! No!
2: I told you not to horse it.

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8: 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We're going May 9th, 1970, the Guess Who's American Woman began a three-week run at the top of the Billboard Hot 100, marking their sixth top 30 hit and sole number one single. It is the title track from the album released in 1970. Sit back and enjoy as we start with the title track on side one with KQ's Final Vinyl with the Guess Who.

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0: Wrapping up side one of the Guess Who's American Woman with No Sugar Tonight, New Mother Nature, one of the big hits off the album. Scott Savage, our thanks to Musical Round at 105 East Central Entrance in Duluth, where they buy, sell, and trade new and used musical gear. We are celebrating today, of course, the Guess Who's American Woman, beginning a three-week run at the top of the Billboard Hot 100, May 9th, 1970, marking their sixth top 30 hit and sole number one single. We're going to take a quick break. We get ready for side two. 969 or 969, the oldest man, an instrumental from Randy Bachman, kicks it off next with KQ Final Vinyl.
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0: And good morning. Welcome back to KQ Final Final on this May 9th. I would be Scott Savage. Again, our thanks to Musical Round at 105 East Central Entrance in Duluth, where they buy, sell, and trade new and used musical gear, bringing this to you each and every Saturday morning. This morning, it is May 9th, 1970. The Guess Who's American Woman began that three-week run at the top of the Billboard Hot 100, marking their sixth top 30 hit and sold number one single. So, with celebration of that, we're spinning the Guess Who's American Woman album from 1970 as we kick off side two with 969, The Oldest Man, an instrumental actually written by Randy Bachman. Enjoy on KQ Final Vinyl.

0: We're wrapping up side two with Humpty's Blues, American Woman Epilogue on KQ's Final Vinyl, as we are featuring the Guess Who's American Woman this morning, released 1970. The big day was May 9th, 1970. The Guess Who's American Woman title track from this album, beginning that three-week run at the top of the Billboard Hot 100, marking their sixth top 30 hit and their sole number one single. Our thanks to Musical Round at 105 East Central Entrance in Duluth, where they buy, sell, and trade new and used musical gear, and they bring the Final Vinyl program each and every Saturday morning to you. Scott Savage here. Take a quick break, and we'll get you right back into the rock and roll. Also coming up, the worst of the best of the KQ train wreck, and then we'll have the best of the KQ morning show segment for right after that, right here on KQ.
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3: Dan, hello.
4: I'm good. I got out, played a little bit of golf, and enjoyed the nice weather, and now, we're back in the deep freeze.
3: How would you say you hit them?
4: Not horrendous for the first round of the season.
5: So not horrendous. There's a bit of confidence.
3: Well, I mean,
4: I used to play, like, I mean, seriously, 30 to 50 rounds summer. I now play 1 to 3 rounds a summer, given, you know, a child and whatnot.
5: Excuse me, 1 to 3?
4: I played twice last year, the whole year.
5: There ain't no way.
4: Yeah.
5: Okay, Look it up. I'm going to have to find the receipts.
3: Here we go. I'm just going to step aside.
5: Bye, Tom.
4: Go ahead. Look back through the bank statements.
5: Well, you
4: will see.
5: You deserve.
3: Look back at the bank statements.
5: You deserve to play more.
4: Oh, wow. I didn't see the conversation taking a turn that way. I appreciate that. That's good to know.
3: It was a friendly turn.
5: You know, I always say, you can go play golf. I don't care.
3: Yeah.
5: Go do your thing. Oh. But then sometimes I want to go too, though.
4: Oh, yeah. I forgot. That's one of the reasons I don't play much anymore.
3: Oh, wow. Okay.
5: Okay, see, I was nice, and then he fires back with that.
3: I'm not going to judge any of this. I'm just stepping back. Okay. What I like about having Dan Wolf on the air, not only can you hold your own when we're talking about very important news stories and activities locally, regionally, nationally, internationally, you're adept at having an intelligent conversation about these things, but you also hold your own when we're talking sporting events. You seem to know a lot about a lot of different sports. So I'm wondering, who do you like in the upcoming enhanced games in Las Vegas?
4: I don't even know what those words are.
3: The enhanced games? So you must be familiar.
5: Like male enhancements?
3: No, not like that. No. Well, I mean, sort of. The enhanced games.
4: Oh.
3: You've heard of this.
4: I do. Then. I have heard. So this is where, like, steroids welcome, right? Like, performance-enhancing drugs, just go for it and let's see how big and shredded you can get kind of thing?
3: That is correct. That's exact. I knew that you would know.
5: So the opposite of male enhancement.
3: This doesn't pretend that there isn't the drugs proven by science to improve performance.
5: But isn't it super bad for you? Or is it just gives you an advantage, that's why it's illegal?
3: Well, okay, so what the enhanced game does is it allows you to take substances that may be prohibited in most major sporting events, but they're not illegal.
5: Mm-hmm.
3: So
5: right, that was my question.
3: So you can take as many legal drugs as you want. In fact, they encourage it to perform in the enhanced games, which is taking place Memorial Day weekend in Las Vegas. And it's backed by Peter Thiel, who you may or may not know, has started PayPal. So he's got a lot of resources.
5: Is there a women's division?
3: I don't know.
5: Probably not.
3: Just settle down over there. I don't know the answer to that. I think it's just athletes. Doesn't say anything about gender.
5: Let's see.
3: So,
4: do we know like what they're going to be competing in? I want to see Mark McGwire, Sammy Sosa, and Jose Canseco's moment. Like, this is what they've been dreaming of for like 25 years now. They can just be out there injecting and playing sports,
5: God.
4: Barry Bonds, all of them.
3: I think it's primarily swimming, track, and weightlifting.
4: Oh, okay. Swimming, interesting.
3: Swimming, track, and weightlifting.
5: There is females in this.
3: Okay,
5: there is.
3: I didn't want to correct your grammar there, but you know. Donald Trump Jr. and billionaire Peter Thiel packing it up. The enhanced game wants its athletes to feel superhuman.
4: It's definitely not something that the FDA would sign off on. Like, hey, you know, concerning as far as long-term athletic performance and physical health. But it could be darn entertaining in the short term when these people are at the peak of their athletic prowess. I mean, we got like, what, Michael Phelps records being broken by 10 seconds. People just making like dolphins in the swimming pool and just soaring through the air like flying fish. I don't know. What do we got?
3: And generously compensated, too. Record-breaking $25 million expected to compete with PEDs allowed under medical supervision, they call that, including $1 million for any new world records that are set. And if they do, you know, break a Phelps record by 10 seconds, then they'll get $1 million, you know, for that.
4: So. It's interesting because so many pro athletes have been banned from their respective sports for being caught doping. So, I mean, it gives them an outlet. Hey, you get banned from, you know, swimming, just jump right on over to the enhanced games and recoup those losses.
3: I see here that USADA head Travis Tygart, there's a nice endorsement, says it's a dangerous clown show. Okay, well, maybe that's not an endorsement. Not quite what we were looking for. It's going to happen no matter what, Memorial Day weekend.
4: I think that's accurate. I mean, it sounds like something that is destined to go terribly wrong. But, hey, there's some money to be made. Let's make a spectacle out of something, throw it in Las Vegas, and see how much cash we can get.
3: Yeah.
5: You know what kind of people compete in these events? The people who have their big souped-up trucks and are revving their engines go down the streets.
3: No, not necessarily.
5: Yes,
3: no.
5: It is. No. Yes, it is, because they have tiny peens and tiny brains, and they need to make up for it by enhancing their body with steroids.
3: Just settle down over there,
5: sister. Same for the women in it. Okay. Sorry, ladies.
3: I mean, I'm not going to make any assumptions about
5: it. Am I right, Dan?
4: I choose not to have a comment on what you said.
3: That's probably
5: He'll tell
3: wise.
5: Me I'm right later.
3: This is maybe.
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0: 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Greg Kinn, KQ, your weekend radio station. Hats off to all the anglers. Good luck this weekend. Be safe on the waters here, my friends. I would be Scott Savage. Coming up in a bit here, we're going to be checking in with Jesse. 10 to noon, broadcasting live from your neighborhood B-Mobile Verizon store. She'll be at 2112 Maple Grove Road. 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Check out the great deals on gifts for mom just in time for Mom's Day tomorrow, of course, as we're going to continue on here. Worst of the best of the KQ train wreck. Got a segment set to go next.
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6: 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Hunter McCullough will be here in just a moment. Let me just check to see if he's there. Hunter, are you there?
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6: I put Hunter on to enhance the advertisement. That's what I was doing.
8: Yes. Naturally.
6: Hunter just adds a little extra flavor to just about everything. There's a lot of different ways to advertise.
7: I got some flair to me, you know?
6: That's one of the ways it goes. There's this guy, unemployed guy in Philadelphia who
8: just
6: thought of a new, unique way to make money, and it's working. Nick Greenewalt is his name, and he decided to go to social media, only a little different. He is selling advertising space on his toilet, and he's posting it on social media. So far, Clorox, Pine Sol, Miralax have all signed on to advertise on his toilet.
8: That's kind of brilliant. Wait, you said he was homeless. Oh, no, you said he was jobless.
6: He was without a job, but this is his job now. So his grooming brand, Dr. Squatch, they've even commented on a post with, "All I heard was King Dr. Squatch." Greenwald's reach has gone beyond hygiene. A MoonPay, which is a cryptocurrency company, has shared a post, and they're buying.
7: I don't understand. So he's posting pictures of himself on the toilet, and there's advertisers that are...
8: No.
6: Just the toilet.
7: Who cares? Why are people buying...
8: With like Clorox logo on it or something.
6: So here's why they're buying advertising. Because it went viral in a hurry, and it's 13 million views he's had so far. So that, you know, you're paying for 13 million impressions.
7: What is wrong with the human race? We're not going to make it.
8: What do you mean? That is ingenuity at its finest.
6: Well, he's wondering why.
7: We're all looking at a picture of a toilet with nobody on it for no reason?
6: All right, full disclosure, I'm not. I didn't go there, but 13 million people did, or at least 13
7: That's
6: million
7: That's a good
6: views.
7: Chunk of the United States right there.
8: You know what? You know what this just proves? That we are not using our free will to its full capacity.
6: No.
7: That's a good point. Honestly. That's ridiculous.
6: Put yourself in somebody's shoes. You're just kind of, see?
8: Look,
6: Jesse's going to check out the toilet now.
7: I mean, we're talking about it. It's working. It's got to be working.
6: Exactly.
7: But that's ridiculous.
6: It kind of is.
8: He's already made over $38,000.
6: What?
8: By selling first class and economy spots on the porcelain fixture.
6: What's an economy spot? What do you get for that?
8: Probably just not like front and center.
6: You got the advertising on the handle or what? You know?
7: There's just no purpose to it. It makes absolutely no sense to me. I'm just getting angry, to be honest with you.
6: It sounds like it.
8: Are you angry that you didn't think of it first? Is that your beef?
7: No!
6: No.
7: I would be angry if I did think of it. My brain wouldn't even go there.
6: You know what's funny is that when you're angry, you sound happy anyway. You sound happy no matter what you're doing.
8: Okay.
7: That's true. I'm not truly angry yet.
8: I see what this man's doing. So he's not just, you know, has an empty toilet and slaps a logo on it. He has a projector, and he's digitally creating these, like, really high-end looking ads that are projecting onto the toilet.
6: It's still his toilet, right? I mean, does he have a projector in the bathroom? What if a guest comes over? You know, hey, you're not filming me, are you?
8: That's his office space. They can't use that bathroom.
7: Every additional fact I've heard about this story makes me hate it 10 times more.
6: You know, it's.
8: I think he's a genius.
7: If he's making money.
6: Yeah, I don't think Hunter's.
8: Clorox.
6: I don't think Hunter's upset or disappointed in him. I think it's the people that are logging in and looking at his toilet.
8: Well, because
7: it's humanity.
8: Like I said, these are actually really, really well done creative ads. It looks awesome.
7: It's a toilet, Jesse.
8: Hunter, I'm sending you this, and you'll
7: don't
8: see.
7: Send me toilet pics.
8: No, you're not getting it. That's why I need to send it to you.
7: Okay,
8: and
7: I'll
8: you'll
7: take
8: be
7: a
8: like,
7: look.
8: Oh, okay. Like, it could be any backdrop. It just happens to be a toilet, which makes people more curious and interested.
6: I'm just writing.
7: Is the toilet dirty or is it clean?
8: No, it's beautiful. It's clean.
6: I'm just writing down.
7: It's pristine porcelain.
8: This isn't like a nasty, jobless man who has a disgusting toilet that he's putting a Clorox wipe on.
6: May 5th, Gross. 2026, 4:40.
8: Oh, no. We're getting cut. What are you cutting?
6: Don't send me toilet pics.
8: Oh, man.
7: That's a fair thing to say, I think it is, in this situation.
8: I'm sending you the toilet pic, and you're going to enjoy it.
7: Okay. Let's take a look.
6: All right. Did you get it yet?
8: Yeah.
7: I haven't gotten it yet,
6: No.
8: He will have it by the end of his weather.
6: Okay, so I had snow on my car this morning.
7: Isn't that dumb? That's even dumber than toilet pictures. Minnesota fishing opener, still looking at a slight chance for some rain showers, especially in the morning hours. But then the rest of the day looks pretty decent with highs in the 50s. Sunday, Monday, looking at some more sunshine once again. And maybe a warm-up with some more 60s and potentially 70s as we go into later parts of next week. We're going to be watching that closely. But for now, dealing with the cold until later this week.
6: Okay.
7: And I still don't have a toilet photo.
8: I emailed you the link.
7: Oh, you emailed
6: email.
7: Me?
6: Oh, it's email. He was looking.
7: Oh, there it is.
8: You got
7: to
8: see. Open it. Here we go.
7: Okay, let's see here.
8: You're gonna be so impressed.
6: The toilet pic that Jesse just sent him.
8: It's gonna be so.
7: Oh, impressed. This is dumb. Hang on. What are you from the 40s, Jesse? You're sending me an email with the link.
8: I had it pulled up on my computer.
6: Why don't you just put it in an envelope and a stamp on it?
7: All right. Have a pigeon deliver it to me.
8: All right. How about we just hang up on Hunter and carry on with our lives? Okay.
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0: Led Zeppelin doing Tangerine at KQ, the Northland's number one radio station. Scott Savage rocking and rolling on this Minnesota fishing opener. Best of the worst of the KQ train wreck. 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We'll get that taken care of. Tune on the way as well from Tears for Fears. It's coming up for you right here at KQ.
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0: Aw, Sunday's Mother's Day.
10: It is. You gonna go see your mama?
0: I am going to see my mom.
10: Yay.
0: Yeah, I actually am. We'll be driving down to the cities, and I'll spend a lot of time with Rita Robick. She's the reason I am the way I am.
10: Some would say she's
0: the one to blame. All right, yeah. But Mother's Day is Sunday, and KQ is celebrating once again with, I don't know, some would say it's inappropriate. We think it's lovable. We think it's cute. The dumbest, grossest, most embarrassing thing your kid ever did contest. Tell us about it. KQ Morning Show has been reading your letters.
8: Then we do it in the train wreck. And then the gift that we'll give for the best letter. 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Got a couple of them here. Letter number one. When my son was 3 years old at church one Sunday, when the organ started playing, he laid his face down in the middle aisle and screamed, "I hate it here. Get me out of here."
10: Oh, no.
8: True story. But we were at church, and my son and I got to be the homily, so it was like middle of Mass. And there was silence in there. I mean, it was dead silence. And Corbin says, "Is it finally over, Dad?"
10: Oh, no.
8: Just echoed up.
10: Oh, this is your submission?
8: All right, here's letter.
10: I just love finally.
8: That was from Melissa. Here's one more. This is from Tim, okay? Tim says, "Well, our youngest daughter at the time was 3 or 4 years old. She couldn't pronounce her L's yet. We went out for breakfast at the Breakwater Family Restaurant in Itasca, which is just on the outskirts of Superior. Lots of old goats in there at the time, having their morning coffee and whatnot. They had a very big clock on the wall for time telling and decoration. Our daughter loved it, pointed it out. Keep in mind, she can't pronounce her L's. And said, "Hey, Dad, would you look at that huge clock?"
10: Oh, honey.
8: Only without the L. L.
10: Oh, that's a good one.
11: Enter, O seeker of knowledge.
12: And now, today's top 10 train wreck tidbits on KQ.
8: Ten train wreck tidbits brought to you by L&M Fleet Supply.
12: Tidbit number one.
10: There are only a few countries in the world where the drinking age is as old as 21. The most common legal drinking age is 18.
8: I hate to say this because this is such a shot at younger generations. And I'm sorry, we misbehaved plenty when we were young. So I'm not one to, you know, cast stones. But it seems like the more we go, becoming an adult just gets an older and older and older. People want to remain children for longer than what we used to.
10: Yeah, because life's hard and being an adult sucks.
8: I disagree with that 100%.
10: You disagree or do?
8: I disagree.
10: Oh, that's fine. You can disagree.
8: That's where that whole word adulting came from.
10: Yeah, adulting's hard.
8: Yeah, adulting is just what happens when you become an adult.
10: There's this thing called an adultier adult, though.
8: Yeah.
10: So sometimes, you know, like, I'm 33, but sometimes I need an adultier adult to explain something to me.
8: Oh.
10: Like you're an adultier adult. Yeah.
8: Well, I don't know how I should take that, but I'll... Not well, I don't think.
12: Tidbit number two.
8: Children often experience their fastest growth in height during late spring and early summer because of increased sunlight daylight hours, which boosts vitamin D synthesis and impacts hormone levels.
10: Oh, cool.
8: So they grow more in the spring and summer.
10: The sun just does it all.
12: Tidbit number three.
10: There are only a handful of mammals that are venomous, including shrews, platypus, moles, and vampire bats.
8: Okay.
10: Those are like all Pokemon.
8: A friend of mine the other day was talking about his toxic girlfriend. Does that work?
10: Absolutely.
12: Tidbit number four.
8: The highest point in Pennsylvania, Mount Davis, 3,213 feet, highest point in Pennsylvania, is lower than the lowest point in Colorado, where the Iroquois River leaves the state. It's approximately 3,315 feet. The lowest point
10: in Colorado
8: is higher than the highest point in Pennsylvania.
12: Tidbit number five.
10: Of the 16.1 million Americans who served during World War II,
8: God bless all of them.
10: There are only around 100,000 who are still remaining.
8: Okay. Yeah, well, they're the adulteers you were talking about.
10: They are the very adulty adults. They've lived life.
8: Yeah.
12: Tidbit number six.
8: A sneeze exits your nose at approximately 100 miles per hour, faster than most highway speed limits. Well, unless you're on the Autobahn. And then there are places in Montana that there's no speed limit.
10: You just go.
8: You just go, yeah.
12: Tidbit number seven.
10: I didn't mean for this to be another mammals one, but 20% of all mammals in the world are different species of bats.
13: Hmm. Okay, I don't know what to do with that.
10: Out of all the mammals in the world, 20% of them are just bats.
13: That's a lot of bats.
10: Mm-hmm.
13: Hmm.
14: Tidbit number 8.
13: United States has never, ever lost a war in which mules were used.
10: Can you explain?
13: Based on a specific narrow definition of war in the logistical history of the U.S. Army where they used mules, we've never lost a war.
10: So you're saying the wars that were fought that
13: mules... we used donkeys and mules...
10: We've won.
13: Yes.
10: Well, maybe there's something to that.
13: Should be a no-brainer.
10: I think we should hop back on the mules.
14: Tidbit number 9.
10: The first country to adopt Christianity as its official religion was... 301 A.D. was the year.
13: 301 A.D., then I'm going to say Italy.
10: George, do you know?
15: Norway.
10: Norway. The correct answer is Armenia.
13: Oh.
10: In 301 A.D.
13: Okay. Well, you learn something every day.
14: Tidbit number 10.
10: That's the point, Tom.
13: Final tidbit. Dueling is legal in Paraguay.
10: Like where knights duel each other?
13: Yeah.
10: Okay.
13: As long as both parties are registered blood donors.
10: Oh. Oh, that's fair. Okay.
13: Yep.
10: You want to be stupid and duel? Mm-hmm. Well, you're going to give your blood.
13: Yep.
10: Okay.
13: There it is.
10: So do they do it as... I know. Never mind. You don't know the follow-ups.
13: I don't. I have no idea how they go about
10: interesting
13: dueling in Paraguay. Is there a Paraguay? I don't know.
10: Yes.
13: One of the two. 10 Train Wreck Tidbits brought to you by L&M Fleet Supply. That wraps it up there. Jesse's out of here.
10: Yes, you have a great night. Okay, bye.
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Be safe on the water as well. 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
2: A woman is going viral for insisting that her kids do not have to share. She says if another kid wants to play, they should bring their own toy. Here she is explaining her anti-sharing take.
3: I never ever will make my kids share their stuff that they brought with another child. Number one, you should have brought your own. Number two, that's their toy. They don't have to share with you. Number three, you don't have to do something just because somebody asks. I think especially for women, that is like really important to learn. Now, if my kids want to share, yeah, sure, go along for it. Now, if you're coming over to our house to play for a play date, that's very different, right? Because we're welcoming them into our space, okay? But if we're out and about, my kid doesn't want to share her doll with your kid, she doesn't have to.
2: Apparently, that's stirring it up. People are going nuts and getting after the woman about that. Your thoughts?
4: I've got bigger things to worry about than that, but I do think it's important that kids learn how to share and be kind to one another. I think that those are not just natural traits that most people have. You have to learn behavior. So if you're not going to teach your kid to be a good person, then don't have a kid. Would be, I guess, what I would say.
2: Birth control in the water, Bruce. Birth control in the water.
4: Starting to come around on your ideas.
2: Thank you.
4: Maybe at least that one. A lot of your ideas are still terrible, but not that one.
2: Thank you. Are you familiar with a restaurant by the name of Chick-fil-A?
4: I've heard of it.
5: Chicken Delicious.
2: A 24-year-old former Chick-fil-A employee in Texas named Keyshawn Jones, has finally been arrested after a bizarre scheme involving mac and cheese that he executed back in November.
5: Huh, what's going on with this?
2: Keyshawn was seen on security footage sneaking back behind the counter, ringing up around 800 mac and cheese tray orders, then refunding them to his personal cards for around $80,000.
5: Wow. These people don't think they're going to get caught?
4: Apparently not.
2: Chick-fil-A is always packed, it reads here, but somehow he pulled this off in street clothes without anyone stopping him. He might have known when to strike, because he used to work at that Chick-fil-A, but he was fired the month before. There aren't a lot of details on how he pulled it off or why he thought he might get away with it, but the managers noticed the loss of $80,000 in mac and cheese returns, looked at the video, and reported the theft. Keyshawn doesn't strike me as a bright individual.
5: Would have gotten away with it, too, if it wasn't for those meddling kids.
4: Cameras.
2: It says here the police launched an investigation. Apparently, it took them 5 months to track him down. He faces multiple felony charges, including property theft, money laundering, and evading arrest.
5: Does he have to pay back the money, do you think?
2: I don't know.
5: Does he get a slap on the wrist? What do you think? Probation?
2: Do you really need to be charged with evading arrest? I mean,
4: isn't that what you're doing most of the time if you're on the lam?
2: Right now, I'm evading arrest.
4: Well,
2: by not breaking any laws.
4: I was going to say, I see where you're going with that, yeah.
5: Well, what if he was on the hog? Or the cow. He said if he was on the lam.
4: The $80,000, he was living high on the hog.
5: Hey-o. Hi-o. Nice. Bruce, that's why you're here.
4: Yeah.
5: It's just those, bam! Just those one-liners and then get out. Drop the mic, walk away.
2: That's why it's the Siskey Comedy Hour, ladies and gentlemen. Yeah. A 7-foot alligator was seen in the middle of a highway in Florida trying to cross the road. Here's one of the area sheriffs dealing with the gator.
6: Right now, we got a gator that's sitting in the roadway who looks a little unhappy with us and probably everyone around here.
5: Sounds like he's stoned.
6: And I got to figure out what we're going to do to get him away from all these people.

0: people in all these cars.
1: Shoot it.
0: There we go. Just take a rest for me, buddy.
2: Watch out. This thing's going.
0: Yeah. Doing this today was not exactly what I thought was going to be taking place.
1: Yeah, you're on Gator time.
0: I won't complain.
3: Ah, those Duke boys, they're going to do something about that Gator. We're just not sure.
1: The South. You got to love them.
4: Yeah.
3: Are you familiar with lead singer Alex Ligertwood? L-I-G-E-R-T-W-O-O-D. Ligertwood? Ligertwood?
4: I don't know who this is.
3: Well, he died. It says here he's one of classic rock's great lead vocalists.
1: What?
3: Well,
1: here it is.
3: He was the go-to guy for several artists. When the Dregs were going to release a rare song with vocals, they chose him for Crank It Up.
4: Jason, your hand is up.
3: What the hell are the Dregs and what is Crank It Up?
4: You beat me to the questions.
3: All right, here's a montage of Alex. I don't know how to say his name, but here's a montage of one of classic rock's great lead vocalists. Still don't know the song.
1: Santana stuff.
4: He's a lead vocalist of Santana.
3: All right.

0: Nice. Ah,
1: there you go.
2: We found something we know.
0: Bruce.
1: I've known a couple.
2: A couple of them are familiar, yeah.
1: Still know what the dregs was, though.
2: No, same.
1: He was 79, passed away in his sleep at home in Santa Monica. No cause of death.
2: Jason, your hand is up.
1: He was 79.
0: He was 79.
1: There's your
2: and may have done some drugs right over the years, too.
1: Well, now you don't know that.
2: Let's just be honest.
1: Jeez. Colorado will ban pet stores from selling dogs and cats starting on January 1st. Several other states and cities across the country, including California and New York, have similar laws. When's the last time you saw a dog or cat at Petco for sale?
2: Right.
1: I didn't think they really did that anymore
2: anyway. I didn't think so either. I always go to the kiosk for those.
1: That's true. Express Pets.
2: Yeah.
1: Can't go wrong. Don't like the pet, they'll shred it for you. A couple of pieces of headline potpourri. You don't need the entire story. The headline should suffice. Would you eat perpetual stew?
2: No.
1: Not really a headline.
2: Or any other kind of stew.
1: Ooh, beef stew's good.
2: I don't like beef stew. There's too much stuff in there I don't like.
0: 3D meat pressed things they're making now. The fake meat. Perpetuated stew.
1: It's basically a soup that people keep boiling and adding on to for entire days, weeks, and months on end.
0: Oh.
1: Experts say it's safe as long as you maintain a consistent high temperature.
0: Sure.
1: A woman in Florida was accused of setting her boyfriend's home on fire after making threatening statements online. Among other things, she said she would, quote, huff and puff and blow his house down.
2: That seems very stable.
1: A man in Florida was arrested for public intoxication. While speaking with the police, he was asked to contact a family member. Investigators say he removed his shoe and began talking to it as it were a cell phone.
2: That also seems very stable.
0: Get smart.
1: There's drunk, then there's talking to your shoe, trying to get a family member on the horn.
2: Yeah.
1: Drunk.
0: Listen,
2: yeah.
0: Max.
1: A married couple in Florida is facing felony charges after admitting to burning a $1,200 drone in their fire pit after discovering that it had mistakenly landed on their property.
0: Well?
1: If a drone's flying over my property and I don't want it there, I'm shooting it down. It's probably illegal, but I'm shooting it down.
2: I actually think it's more than probably illegal. I think it actually is illegal.
1: If it lands on my property...
0: Well, if it lands on my property, it's over.
1: It's Johnny. Getting the heel, and it's going in the fire pit. Well, I'm not going to put it in the fire pit. There's lithium batteries. It's going in the bin.
2: Well, I'll send the batteries out and put the batteries in the lake.
1: That's a good idea. I'll say, otherwise, we'll go to Afterlife Electronics Graveyard, because that's what George does. He gets rid of that stuff in a professional manner. But yeah, no drones over my property. Thank you.
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0: KQ, show of hands, who was singing along? I was. I don't know if I was on key, but I was. Four Non-Blondes and What's Up? I would be Scott Savage, your weekend radio station. You are tuned in to the best of the KQ Morning Show. I am set to go with another segment for the best of the KQ Morning Show. But right now, we're going to send it to Jessie with the afternoon train wreck. She's live on location.
1: 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This is Tim.
2: Hi, good morning, Jesse. 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
1: All weekend long. Okay, thank you, Tim. 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We have a 3-day general admission pass up for grabs. So come on in and check that out while you're here. KQ will be here from 10 to noon today, but like Tim said, the sales are happening all weekend long. I'm Jesse Slater for Classic Rock KQ.
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9: Ba-bum-ba-bum-bum.
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11: Do we have to?
0: Hey, we're...
10: That's our media partner. 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
0: Delta to cut food service on hundreds of daily flights. Dun, dun, dun.
11: Don't worry, the CEO still made $27 million last year. He's doing all right.
0: Yep, whatever it takes.
10: We touched on this yesterday during Headline Pop, Pori, but here's the rest of the story.
0: Peasants get nothing on this flight.
10: A teacher and head wrestling. By the way, TSA owes me money.
0: Well, what happened, Jason?
11: How does TSA owe you money?
10: Going out to Reno.
0: Yeah.
10: I bought a brand new bowling bag.
11: Yeah.
10: It's a 3-ball bowling bag.
11: Yeah.
0: Whoa.
10: Sharp looking.
0: Yeah. Sounds fancy.
10: And
9: did you really need it, or did you just have to look the part because you were going out to Nationals?
10: No, because I had to haul a bunch of bowling balls out. All I only have a two-ball bag.
9: Well, you could have used a couple of plastic
11: bowling balls
9: bags.
11: You have to bring with you.
10: You don't worry about it.
11: I'm curious.
10: Hey, there are guys out there that had like 10 to 15 of them.
11: Oh, seriously?
10: Sure. Yeah. I brought three. Figured out I need a couple more. It doesn't matter. Anyway, so I get to Reno and I take my bowling bag out. First off, it's all scuffed up and gross and dirty.
9: Well, yeah, they're throwing it.
10: I can accept that, right? It's the cargo hold. But they chose my bag, apparently, to open it up and make sure the bowling balls weren't explosives.
11: Oh, sure.
10: Which, okay, cool.
11: The little note attached to it or
10: There's
11: whatever.
10: There's a note stuck in there.
11: Yeah.
10: Well, they busted the zippers on it. So the pockets I have on the sides for my utilities and stuff, zippers are busted off.
11: That's not good.
10: There weren't locks on there. It was a zip, zip. That's all you had
11: so
10: to do.
11: So I would ask this. So are we sure it was TSA that broke your zippers, or was it through the process of putting it in the cargo hold and throwing it around like the airline does? Because that's happened to me with zippers on my bag.
10: Somebody owes me a new bowling bag.
12: So inside the hold, other suitcases and stuff.
11: They're hucking everything in there. So my my advice unsolicited would be to go to the airline and say, hey, you guys broke this. I want a new one.
12: Did you guys fly Delta?
10: Yeah.
11: Delta's been good to me about that before. So,
10: sorry. What's that?
11: Delta's been good to me about that before. They've broken stuff and reimbursed me.
12: Well, not anymore, because now they're cutting food service and everything now. So you're not going to get anything back for your bag.
10: I'm not
12: that's
10: getting
12: for sure.
10: Anything.
12: You can't get a day-old burger or something or whatever. I don't even know. I never fly, so I don't know what they serve.
11: Yeah, I think it's just the shorter flights, like Duluth to Minneapolis, things like that, which they don't serve anything on those typically anyways.
12: I was going to say, they...
11: I think it's under 350 miles or something, which... Like, that's less than an hour, usually, a flight. I'm not going to worry about not getting a sandwich or whatever on that flight. Not to mention their food sucks.
10: Whoa, that wasn't necessary.
11: That's true.
10: Anyway, a teacher and a head wrestling coach. So let me ask you this. An English major, I ain't. Would it be a teacher and a head wrestling coach were accused or was accused?
11: Well, if he was, unless they're different people.
10: They're different. Okay, well, that's the thing.
11: If they're different people, they'd be were, because there's two people.
10: A teacher and a head wrestling coach was accused of assaulting a student, causing head trauma and a concussion over a 6'7" joke, according to an arrest warrant.
11: Oh, no.
10: Snapped. Stephen Nelson, a teacher at Norwich Free Academy in Norwich, Connecticut, was placed on administrative leave at the end of December. The arrest warrant stated he thought one of his students was not working hard enough on a stationary bike and allegedly told the student to increase his speed between 60 and 70 revolutions.
12: Oh, no. Here comes the smart Alex.
10: The teacher, or the student, according to the warrant, then said, Coach, 6'7"? The phrase is often used by Gen Alpha as a nonsensical meme, often appearing on social media sites. It's also a reference to the song Doot Doot 6'7 by Skrilla. What? There's a song, Doot Doot 6'7"?
11: I'm going to guess you don't want to play that on the radio.
10: Well, we're going to have to look it up. That's when Nelson allegedly hit the student in the face, causing head trauma and a concussion.
11: Yeah, you can't do that.
10: Well, there's sport based around that. That's slap fighting.
11: Power slap.
10: Nelson, on the other hand, said, I use the term sport loosely.
11: Yeah, right.
10: Nelson, on the other hand, said that he was not trying to hit the student, but get him to refocus with a tap or a pat, something other students were said to have mentioned. He was charged with third-degree assault and one count of risk of injury to a child.
11: That's probably accurate.
10: And I'm not going to say I'm all that mad at the teacher for it. Kid, work harder. 6'7"? Whack. We all have a point. All right. Doot Doot 6'7" by Skrilla. Let's look at the lyrics first.
11: I don't think you're going to get very far into this.
10: Doot.
11: I'm guessing because I am not familiar at all.
10: 6'7" lyrics. Okay, it goes, yeah, it's Skrilla, yeah, it's Skrilla, yeah, it's Skrilla, yeah, it's Skrilla, yeah, it's me. That's been established. Shades on, I'm about with the glasses, bro say cause he a savage, so many dead ops, so many ashes, brrrt, you ain't catch that, I can't pass this, come here. This is the worst song I've ever heard in my life. Well, I don't see any racial slurs, any curse words, any misogynistic.
11: No, I haven't yet either.
10: No.
11: Unless there's like really some serious innuendo going on. Why is the Oh, never mind.
10: Straight thuggin', free blick, fighting triple horn. So, you know what? We're able to get through this without any really offensive stuff. So, congratulations to Skrilla for...
11: using his words.
10: Breaking the mold, I guess. Now, it's all very nonsensical.
11: That's completely nonsensical.
10: Not sure what the story is.
11: That's why I said there might be some serious innuendo happening. We're just not picking up on it.
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0: Georgia Hand, GC, what? Well, that's not right. That would be Georgia Satellites. Thank you very little. Keep your hands to yourself. It is Scott Savage. Weekend's rocking and rolling, and an early happy Mother's Day to all the moms out there for tomorrow as well. Speaking of which, we got Jessie standing by, and she is on location. Great gift ideas last minute for mom. Take it away.
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10: All right, if you have something you'd like to confess to dopey radio people, with minimal judgment, there'll be some, but minimal judgment, feel free to reach out now via the text line at 724-ROCK. KQ Confessions, ladies and gentlemen. Hi, Sarah.
11: Hello.
0: How's the taco stuff coming up? Getting excited?
11: Yep.
0: You're pumped up? You're ready to go? Good to see if the black olives are just sitting out room temperature.
11: I'm excited. excited for Jason's homemade tortillas he was bringing, remember?
0: Oh, that's right. No, I remember that.
12: I didn't because, like, two people were bringing tortillas, so it was overkill.
11: Okay.
12: And I'm not going to be here anyway.
0: Oh, boy.
11: Way to have fun.
0: Well.
12: No, I want tacos. I'm all about it. I just can't be here today. Will you save me some?
11: No.
12: Oh, that's nice.
0: And we'll start with this, KQ Confessions. My husband got asked, actually got asked out by a colleague at his work. I felt no jealousy when he told me, only disappointment when he told her he was married. Have an affair so I can, well, I can't say that word, so I can blanking leave, please. Well, that kind of crashed and burned.
13: Sounds like a healthy relationship.
12: It really does.
0: Yeah. I should have probably...
12: Or she could just grow a set and say, I don't want to be here anymore.
0: I can't say that word, though. That was the granddaddy.
13: Yeah, you can't say that word.
0: That...
13: you got to be careful with that one.
11: I probably would have.
13: You probably would have.
11: I don't know what it was, but I would have said
0: that. You said worse. That would have got me a plate of taco sauce right there.
13: Mm-hmm. KQ Confessions. On long drives, if I end up behind the same car or van for miles, I turn it into a game. I pretend I'm an undercover cop tailing a suspect. They overtake, I overtake. They pull in, I pull in. It makes the journey way more entertaining, especially if the van looks dodgy.
11: You have a lot of time on your hands. Loser.
12: Focus on the road.
11: KQ Confessions. A man once offered me $300 to sleep with him. I mean, why wouldn't you take that? I then went to his house, got the money.
12: I did not push that button. I don't know how that fired off. It's actually quite apropos.
13: It actually was pretty much a coincidence.
12: But I did not touch that thing.
11: Got the do-re-mi, excused myself to the bathroom, jumped out the window, and rang my friend to come pick me up, then went on a decent night out. And guess what? I do it again all over.
13: Hey, you're a terrible person.
11: No,
13: that's karma.
11: Not.
13: That is a karma play. You stole his money.
11: Well, he shouldn't be an idiot.
12: Well, she's not a hooker. There's that.
13: Well, she shouldn't pretend to be one then.
12: He offered her. She's like, I'll take the dough, you POS. And he's probably married and all that, too.
13: Probably
11: and
13: is,
11: the price
13: actually.
11: Of gas right now, I mean, you got to do what you got to do.
13: I didn't say he wasn't a terrible person. I just said she is.
12: I don't have a moral problem with her taking the money and running from Pervy McGillicuddy wants to pay for checkers.
11: Try to find somebody
13: I don't think
11: else.
13: It's any different than whatever. Offering the money in the first place.
12: Well, aren't you Mr. Moral Something? The paragon of virtue.
13: Yeah, that's what I am.
11: I'm just glad she got the moolah.
12: I like raw beef, and I suspect it's the taste of blood that I like.
13: What?
12: Habit picked up from childhood, never told my wife for 30 years, so a guzzle of diced beef after work picked up from the local butcher is my secret fix. Bacon is nice, too, especially the fat. What Pork and chicken, best not.
13: What is wrong with you?
11: I mean, look, they're still alive, too. I can't even... After I cook the meat for, like, tacos and stuff, I don't want to eat because I just can still smell that nasty, you know, uncooked meat. Ugh. That's what she said.
12: I've watched my daughter eat a live nightcrawler.
11: Ew.
12: I've watched her eat a...
11: Was she scared?
12: She ate a squirrel heart. She ate somebody's goldfish once because they made her mad. She's at a party and the guy ticked her off, so he went up and grabbed one of his goldfish and ate it.
13: What?
11: The goldfish I ever had is the package kind.
13: She is such a Manning.
12: Yeah. She's something. No, the Nightcrawler, we were up on the Rainy River sturgeon fishing last year, and her and my son like to play odds now and again, if you know what odds would be. Mm. So you pick a dare.
13: Yeah.
12: So you, Bruce, I dare you to smack Sarah in the back of the head, and then I'll give you 1 in 50. And you say, okay. And then we go 3, 2, 1. We simultaneously say a letter or a number between 1 and 50. If we land on the same number, you lose. You got to smack Sarah in the back of the head. So her and Colby did that, and they did odds for 1 in 10 to eat the Nightcrawler. So I got the videotape rolling on that.
13: Yeah, you did.
12: And they guessed the same number, and she took it. She wrapped it around a potato chip, and she not only ate it, she chewed it.
11: Ugh. I can't believe they guessed the same number.
12: Oh. Out of all that, Sarah's like, I can't believe 1 in 10, they guessed the same number. That's amazing.
11: Yeah.
0: Losing in life, we're going to the text line with the KQ faithful.
12: KQ Confessions. You said losing at life.
0: That's because I'm reading this, so never mind.
13: That's Wednesday's.
0: Yeah, and I was going to read verbatim. It says losing that life. Well, never mind. So text her. Feel free to send us that tomorrow, yeah, I guess.
13: Get the fat out of your ears.
0: Bruce. Bruce. And it's losing at life, not losing that life.
12: You can't get the fat out of your ears.
13: Listen, why am I here?
0: Okay, KQ Confessions, as I enter my 30th year of being very happily married to a woman way out of my league, I have a message to young men. There is a secret to a successful relationship. It's being best friends with another couple where the man is a useless buffoon.
12: Yeah, I suppose.
13: Yeah.
12: So when you do dumb stuff, you just look at Bob over
13: here. Yeah, you're the baby face in that scenario.
12: Could be worse.
13: Yeah. KQ Confessions. The problem with alcohol-free beer getting so good in recent years is I can't come up with any logical reason why I shouldn't drink a beer with breakfast. Is alcohol-free beer really getting, like, good?
11: Of course, Light's coming out with one.
12: I've had a couple of non-alcoholic IPAs that are pretty good.
13: Okay. I have no idea.
11: I only really heard of O'Doul's, but, I mean, seriously, if I'm going to have any, I'm going to just get the alcohol, because...
13: Yeah, right.
12: I'm with you.
13: Yeah, just bad of a drink of beer.
11: I had a Bloody Mary over the weekend at this softball tournament, and like now I don't really drink much, but now like...
12: At your kids' softball tournament? Well, you drink at kids' softball tournaments? No. Now, good for you, Sarah.
11: No, it was between games.
12: Sarah got trashed at her kids' softball game this weekend.
11: No, but I will say, it was between games, and one mom wanted to stay at the field. I'm like, now, I'm going to the Muddy Cow, whatever, if anybody wants to come. So everybody came, and then it was BOGO. So you buy one, get one, Bloody Marys, beers, anything you want.
12: Sarah's smoking for the second game.
0: Yeah. Next time, dancing on the table, living on a prayer.
11: Another mom had my second, so I was like, I got to watch the game. I'll be on my butt if I had two.
0: You're going to be by the bleachers the next time. She's going to have her portable table. She's going to start setting that up. She'll have the cooler. Here we go. Oh, yeah. There you go.
11: She sticks the works.
0: Yep.
11: I'm going to sell them. I'll be getting that program a lot of money.
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0: 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But right now, we check in with Jesse on location.
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2: Yeah, thanks, Jesse. Again, appreciate you having me out this morning. 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
1: 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We are located at 2112 Maple Grove Road. 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You can see Wendy's. The KQ vehicle is out and about with their lights flashing. You can't miss us. 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We will be out here from 10 to noon, KQ, but weekend sales happening all weekend long here at your Verizon store, Be Mobile in Duluth. I'm Jesse Slater for Classic Rock KQ.
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0: Rasmussen.
1: I mean, if the hair on your arms isn't standing straight up at this point, you do not have a soul. Citizen Rasmussen is back at it. Scott Savage, he keeps an eye on this parking ramp down in downtown Duluth in general.
2: Like, in general, yeah.
1: Nobody's business. If there's malfeasance, if they're screwing around, Citizen Rasmussen will call it out.
2: He's just making sure that he's keeping the thumb on the rules for thee, but not for me.
1: Exactly. So here's the latest. Now, the last time we visited with Citizen Rasmussen, he found the interstate parking vehicles. Interstate parking, which, by the way, had been given tickets in the past to vehicles without up-to-date tabs.
2: Correct.
1: Indeed, had multiple vehicles with tabs that were not only out of date by months.
2: October of last year.
1: Yeah.
2: A couple of them November of last year. It's unacceptable.
1: Here's the latest from Citizen Rasmussen. He says, "Hello, I'm reaching out regarding a new and separate concern from my previous inquiry." He's got everybody on his email thread. The chief, the mayor.
2: The mayor, everybody.
1: "Today, I observed an interstate parking vehicle operating without a front license plate, ladies and gentlemen."
2: That's a no-no in Minnesota.
1: "I first noticed it while driving on the freeway and later observed the same vehicle in the Tech Village ramp. Based on prior enforcement within this same ramp, this appears to be a violation that has been consistently cited."
2: So they're writing tickets for that.
1: For reference,
2: yeah.
1: "The following citations were issued by Interstate Parking for this exact offense, and a couple of them were in the Tech Village ramp." Then he goes on to cite the dates, and I'm guessing this must be the citation number.
2: Yes.
1: Now, he goes on to say citation number, digit, was appealed, and the response from the City of Duluth Parking Services stated, quote,
2: "Are you ready? Here it comes.
1: This ticket is valid. It is Minnesota state law that both plates must be displayed on the bumper in clear view with no obstructions. This includes being left inside your dash. You are also not allowed to have any sort of covering on the plate."
2: That's right.
1: End quote. "These previous tickets and the city's explanations set a clear and consistent standard for enforcement of this offense in the ramp. Given that these citations were issued by Interstate Parking for this exact violation, I'm trying to understand why an interstate parking vehicle is not being cited for the same offense."
0: Citizen Rasmussen.
1: Scott Savage, your hand is up.
2: Well, that part right there would be rules for thee, not for me.
1: That is correct.
2: All right.
1: Now, we go on. "Could you please clarify whether interstate parking vehicles are held to the same enforcement standards? If so, why this vehicle has not been cited? And what steps will be taken to ensure consistent enforcement moving forward?"
2: Correct.
1: "At a minimum, this situation raises concerns about consistency and fairness in enforcement."
0: Citizen Rasmussen.
1: And then he goes on to say, "I appreciate your time and look forward to your response. Thank you, Mike Rasmussen."
2: Jason, your hand is in the upright position.
1: How come Mike Rasmussen can write these eloquent emails with perfect grammar and spelling, yet when he turns in copy, it's...
2: That's just sent to AI.
1: It's just an observation. He includes a picture of the interstate parking vehicle. And then, holy smokes, will you look at this? A follow-up.
0: Citizen Rasmussen.
1: Getting it done. Follow-up. Police chief called me. They tagged the vehicle for not having a plate. And then he comes up with a picture of the vehicle with the actual ticket stuffed under the windshield wiper.
2: Amazing.
1: And there you go. Another edition.
2: Got something done again.
1: It's all he does is get stuff done. And he's tried to be on these different boards and committees, and they won't have him on there. You know why? Because God forbid their phony baloney jobs are called out and he gets something done.
2: I think it's just fantastic that he's included the mayor on this. All of the city council, for the most part. Anybody with the DuluthMM.gov email address, they got this.
1: I feel bad for
2: including
1: Chief.
2: Including the police department.
1: For Chief Mike. I'm sure he just gets to work. He's like, right. Damn it. Another email from this guy. Well, now, in fairness to the chief, there are bigger fish to fry.
2: No, I'm not talking about that. I'm talking about the part of, well, don't be writing tickets when the vehicles that you're in are again, rules for thee, not for me.
1: There's people assigned to this. The chief's got bigger things to worry about. But he just gets these emails like, you know, I've got bigger things to worry about.
2: But the photo was included this morning on our text line with the ticket on the windshield wiper. It was fantastic. So he went and double checked.
1: That.
2: Oh, it's fantastic.
1: Yeah. Somebody asks, who is Citizen Rasmussen? Mike Rasmussen is one of our account executives. He's been here for a long time, and he's a thorn in the side of the city of Duluth.
2: Holding him to account.
1: Nothing gets by him.
2: Right.
1: I don't know which is worse, the hypocrisy of the parking people or the fact that they hired somebody on a bet to paint that parking line. Remember that thing? I saw pictures of it. He's just scratching your head going, well, I guess that went to the lowest bidder. And then they figured out they screwed up and they painted over it again.
2: Yeah, there's nothing now.
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Donnie Ira's doing Aaliyah KQ. Jesse is standing by from the afternoon train wreck on location. We'll check in with her in just a bit, but right now, Hendrix, Foxy Lady, and KQ.

0: 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Another segment with the best of the KQ Morning Show after the break here, but right now we send it live to Jesse on location.
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8: You look so old with your glasses hanging down by your on your nose like that.
9: I can't. I need them to read.
8: I know.
9: They're killing my eyes.
8: You look old.
9: Thank you. I appreciate that. Yeah.
8: Like, it adds 15 years.
9: Thank you.
8: So now you don't look a day over 42.
7: So go ahead. Sorry.
9: So he knows how to make a fella feel good about himself.
8: Yeah, that's what I do.
7: I'm passing this along to you because it came on the text line here, and I don't think you were busy doing other stuff, so this came in at 9:25.
8: Yeah, good for them. Well, I saw it too.
7: Okay, I'm just passing it along.
10: Now I want to know.
8: I got things to do.
7: Oh,
8: we'll talk about it on Friday when they actually play a game again.
10: With the Wild?
8: No.
10: Oh,
8: they don't play till Saturday now.
10: Mm.
7: KQ's losing a life. Today, after being cut out of the car. Oh,
8: cut?
7: My.
8: Cut?
7: Yeah.
8: Oh.
7: And then on their way to the hospital in the ambulance, we were involved in another accident.
8: Oh, no.
10: Oh, my gosh. That's a bad luck.
8: That's tough.
7: That's a bad luck.
11: Oh, yeah.
7: Yeah.
8: It does happen.
7: Oofta. Yeah.
11: She's a bad run.
8: Sometimes you're the bug, sometimes you're the windshield.
7: Oh.
8: Yeah.
10: Cut out of the car, though?
7: Oh. Yeah.
8: Losing at life today, I have no choice but to move back in with my mom and her husband, who are still married, even though he's responsible for the house fire that killed my two younger brothers in 2013.
9: Oh, my God.
8: Oh.
10: That's creepy. That's like a Lifetime movie. Well, this is interesting.
7: Well.
10: Today, I realized I could strip down butt naked, slather myself in honey, roll around in $100 bills, still wouldn't be able to get my husband's attention.
11: Oh, God.
10: I mean, it's probably cheaper than divorce, so.
9: Yeah, there are a lot of people's attention you just got out there, I can tell you that.
10: Who would want to roll themselves in honey?
7: Speaking of people getting cut out of cars, oh, they're leaving the road, I'm sure.
8: Some people are that sort of thing, Sarah.
7: Screeching tires.
9: There aren't enough jaws of life in this area for what just happened.
8: Nope.
9: Losing at life. Today, while I was drunk, my brother decided to use pliers to pull out my bad tooth. He grabbed the wrong tooth, and when it didn't pop out cleanly, he decided he just needed to squeeze harder.
8: A little elbow grease.
9: And he crushed the healthy tooth into splinters.
8: Oops.
9: I can feel the nerve with my tongue. It's agony.
10: Oh.
9: Losing it life.
10: Well, you're an idiot.
9: Yes, that is an idiot.
8: Yeah.
7: Losing it life, today I bought my cats two new litter boxes in hopes that they would use them.
0: What?
7: They still prefer to pee on the clothes in my closet.
10: Gross. Don't leave the clothes there. Close the door. I don't know.
9: My son thwarted Jabba from peeing in my wife's suitcase yesterday.
8: Fascinating.
9: Oh. Because it's still open and on the bedroom floor from when we got back from Reno.
8: Yeah.
9: And he looked over and Jabba's in there and he's getting into position. Fortunately, he leapt into action before he peed all over my wife's clothes.
10: Oh, boy.
8: How would that have gone had the cat actually been able to execute the pee?
9: I mean, wash the clothes and just say bad kitty kitty and you move on. I mean, what are you going to do? The cat's got the diabetes.
8: Wow.
9: He drinks a lot of water.
8: Don't you have flowers out back?
10: Well, we had a cat who had diabetes.
9: Yeah.
10: Yeah.
9: And don't say that in front of Hunter. He'll laugh at you.
8: Right?
9: He finds diabetes to be very funny.
8: Yeah.
10: He's probably going to get it, too.
9: Well, I'm not saying anything. That sounds like a fat joke.
8: It kind of did, yeah.
10: Well, no, it's because you eat a lot of sugar and stuff. Come on.
8: Losing it life. Today, a customer ordered the spicy shrimp ramen bowl. The menu says spicy. I warned her. It's spicy. It's in the title. Spicy shrimp ramen. Despite all this, instead of ordering something different, the Karen sent her order back four times because it was too spicy. Losing it life.
10: Losing it life. Today I was riding on the Moscow Metro. My friend and I were joking around in English about taking a nap on the nerdy businessman next to me. As we laughed and made comments about him, which we thought he couldn't understand, he asked, first time in Moscow?
8: Oops.
10: Busted.
8: Yeah, that's your fault.
9: Losing it life. Today I helped a nice middle-aged lady pick out a sweater. She then opened her changing room door to ask for my opinion. I still don't understand why she had to take everything else off just to try on a sweater. Losing it life.
8: All right, then.
7: Losing it life. Today I just moved to a new house, so I was looking for a new jogging route. I ended up in an area I was unaware was a big dogging hotspot.
9: Dogging?
7: Two couples invited me to threesomes. And when I said no and tried to leave, I had stones and litter thrown at me.
10: What a hood.
9: Never heard the term dogging before. Are there dogging hot spots in this area?
8: I'm not answering
10: not
8: this
10: question.
8: Not my
10: hood.
8: I also don't know.
9: Well, I don't know. That's why I asked.
8: Yeah.
7: Some bush in the lake walk.
9: Well, I thought the rest area going out of town was supposed to be something along those lines. I heard rumors.
8: I think they did something out there. Like they put lights up or whatever and cameras maybe.
7: They have that
10: Action.
7: On the signs on 35 now that you're going to that place. We have surveillance. It's under surveillance and all this stuff.
10: Oh, my gosh. Yeah,
7: it warns you.
10: The only place I stop is for coffee.
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0: Steely Dan FM, no static at all. That was my sound effect static noise. Anyway, Scott Savage, welcome to the weekend. And it's very nice to have you along, my friend. Yes, yes, indeed. We have got another segment with the best of the KQ Morning Show. Well, then we'll wrap that up and get you into our Catch Your Limit weekend with the Friedenberg Minuet in just a bit. But right now, Jesse is standing by on location. What do you got?
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2: Hi, good morning, Jesse. 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
1: 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So come on in and check that out while you're here. 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I'm Jesse Slater for Classic Rock KQ.
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3: Are you familiar with actress Jamie Presley?
0: Yes,
7: I've heard of her.
3: Presley.
7: Yeah.
3: She was
0: Elvis' daughter.
3: She was on the television show My Name is Earl.
0: Yeah.
3: And the movie I Love You, Man. She's getting on board the OnlyFans bus.
0: Who did that, like, what, last week? Somebody announced that.
3: That was, what's her name?
0: She was in Joe Dirt, too.
3: American Pie, yeah.
0: Oh,
3: yeah.
0: Shannon Elizabeth, that's right.
3: Oh, listen to Bruce. Oh, God, yeah! Apparently, Shannon Elizabeth made $1 million in her first week.
0: Are you kidding me?
7: Jamie Presley will make $1 million in her first week. Now, I love how they always do
8: this. Calm down over there.
7: Well, I'm evolving with the times, giving myself space to create what I want, how I want, and share it directly with the people who support me for years.
8: Oh.
7: Listen, lady, you're going to show your boobs for money. That's what you're doing. Just say what it is. It's okay.
0: I'm evolving with the times.
7: For God's sake. Shit, what a load of crap. You're going to take your clothes off and have people pay money to see you naked. And that's been going on for years.
8: Yeah.
7: Ain't mad at you, but just say what it is. Don't go with this line of crap. Create what I want, how I want.
8: Well, how she wants to create it is clearly naked. So there you go.
7: That's fine.
8: This is the way to do that. I don't know what to tell you.
7: If somebody wanted to pay me to take my clothes off on the internet and I can make that kind of do-re-me, here it is. Right? Well, I don't care. But no one's going to pay to see this.
0: Swing low. That's right.
8: Yep, pretty much.
0: Coming for to carry me home.
7: Aw. Let me find the audio here. Let me bring this down. And today's World Donkey Day? Did you bring that up?
8: I didn't see that. I looked on two different sites and didn't see that.
7: Okay. Well, according to this, it's World Donkey
8: Day. Cool.
7: And it leads into a donkey story. A small Minnesota town, it reads here, hosted a donkey basketball fundraiser for local emergency responders.
8: I saw this.
7: I haven't heard about anybody doing donkey basketball in years.
8: Been a long time.
7: I'm surprised they're able to do it anymore with PETA and everybody else probably going to be down their throats. Students, teachers, and first responders played a basketball game while riding on donkeys, and they wound up raising $4,000 to help pay for new CPR devices for the community.
8: That's pretty cool.
7: Here's the president of St. James Ambulance Association, Cassidy Larson, talking about the event.
9: It's not like big city EMS. We don't have a lot of the financial resources that they do up here, so it's a lot of community outreach. And I would say the Watwan County community is very much in support of their fire department and their ambulance services. And it's just really cool to see everyone come together to support us, and we really appreciate it.
7: Now here's one of the donkeys slam dunking and gloating.
0: I swear, years ago...
7: That's so dumb.
0: I emceed one of those with KQ.
7: You did. I remember that.
0: Right?
7: Yeah,
0: now it was teachers and students.
7: You totally did.
8: I think I remember hearing about something about this.
0: They had to wear the helmets and they climbed aboard the donkeys. And that was something. Boy, a lot of fun.
7: I'm really surprised in this day and age they can get away with that.
0: See-haw.
7: Somebody says, would Mrs. Manning approve of Jason doing that? No, she would not.
8: For $1 million?
7: Maybe she would. I don't know. You'd have to talk to her about that.
0: I just, get that Island Lake property paid off in 6 months. I don't think maybe it'd be all right.
7: There you go. Well, Oscar Mayer it up, whatever you want, man.
0: My God, the Wienermobile's in town again.
8: What a coincidence.
0: I still have my...
7: It could be a Kankeldort from way back, though.
8: It really could.
7: A woman.
0: I still have my wiener whistle, the one that glows in the dark that they brought me.
7: Yeah, I got you.
0: The Oscar Mayer Wienermobile.
7: Yeah. Research and development knew exactly what they were doing when they made that thing.
0: Especially the glow in the dark one. You know what you were doing,
8: right?
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0: That is extreme and wholehearted at KQ, your classic rock radio station. Scott Savage, set to get you into your Get Your Limit weekend, limit of three from your favorite classic rock artists every hour. Brought to you by the Friedenberg Minute. We're going to kick that off in just a brief moment here. But one more time with Jesse on location. What do you got?
1: Jesse here one final time at your neighborhood Verizon store, B-Mobile in Duluth on this beautiful Saturday, where they are offering some pretty amazing Mother's Day deals all weekend long. 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This is Tim. 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

0: Manfred Mann, Spirit in the Night at KQ on a Get Your Limit weekend. 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

0: 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We'll look forward to seeing you then, and
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0: That is Petty at KQ, the Northland's number one radio station. 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
0: 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Well, the forecast for today, a little bit of sunshine here and there, huh? High of 55, a little breezy, a little choppy on the water, mostly clear tonight, low of 35, mostly sunny for your Sunday tomorrow, high of 48. Looking at mostly clear skies for tomorrow evening with a low of 33. It's a Get Your Limit weekend. The fishing season officially underway. It's brought to you by the Friedenberg Minuet. We're going to get a limit right now with Tesla. Enjoy from KQ.

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0: Tesla Modern Day Cowboy. Signs and Love Song. We caught our limit of three right there with Tesla. Beautiful. Get your limit weekend right here with KQ exclusively with the Friedenberg Minuet. Want to mention, take Smoky Pig Barbecue on location today later on, 4 to 6 p.m. or until it's gone. The trailer is going to be on location right there. They are open till 10 p.m. Live bait, tackle, gas, groceries, cold beverages as well. They're located between Island Lake and Fish Lake, okay? Just about going to do it for me. Before I'm out of here, I'm going to strike up another big set of rock and roll. I'll get a move it with Elton John next at KQ. 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
0: All righty, back into the rock and roll. Striking a big set here before I get out. AC/DC in just a bit here. The next hour, Def Leppard, some Eagles are going to be in the works. We're going to get your limit with some Van Halen after 1 o'clock as well with Elton John now and Crocodile Rock. 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

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Scott Savage, I gotta go. Have a blessed Saturday. Happy Mother's Day to all the mommies tomorrow. I'll be back tomorrow, though. Hey, if you're looking for something to do tonight, Black Bear Casino Resort's drawing starts at 6 p.m. tonight. Love to see you out there. Bye.

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1: And the dippy driving around with no headlights during inclement weather.
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0: 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I'm Jason Manning, along with Scott Savage, Bruce Siskey. 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Ask the Cop with Sergeant Rob Hurst of the DPD. I think we're going to do a round of Lord Help Us, no duh trivia, page two headlines to get to, and a recap of the Minnesota Fishing Opener. 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

0: Just a quick reminder that you could be earning entries right now for this Friday's Cash Allure Drawings. 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We'll look forward to seeing you then, and
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5: KQ satellite weather forecast for the opener today. We're topping out in the mid-50s with sunshine, windy conditions. Clear and 35 tonight, sunny and 50 tomorrow, sunny 52 on Monday. Here's Poison at KQ.

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0: They're going to be live coming up at Black Bear May 16th. That's Kansas at Classic Rock KQ. We will have tickets to give away for that show next week on the KQ Morning Show. I'm Jason Manning. Along with my son, Colby, we are fishing in the ALS Fishing Tournament with Kohler Toyota and Never Surrender in the Fight against ALS. The fishing tournament is the 29th and the 30th. There's a registration and pre-party open to the public on the 29th at the UMD Fieldhouse, and then we fish on Island Lake on the 30th. There's also a virtual aspect of the fishing tournament, so two separate tournaments. You can participate in a multitude of ways, raising money in the fight against ALS. To find out more, maybe you want to kick a little couple bucks in for Colby and I. We'd appreciate that as we are fundraising for this thing. Enter your boat. All the information is found on our website, 95kqds.com.
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0: 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All right, coming up in the next hour, we will have a limit of REM on a Get Your Limit weekend brought to you by the Friedenberg Minnowet as we kick off this long stretch at the doors at Classic Rock KQ.

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1: Yeah, we just like Grizzly Adam, you and me, old boy. 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

Lover Boy at the Northlands, number one radio station, Classic Rock KQ. It is time to go bananas as the Going Bananas Run peels into Duluth coming up on Saturday the 30th. The race starts and finishes at Ben Paddle, plus you'll score your own banana suit. 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I've got to find out more about this. 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

0: On Mondays from 5 to 10 p.m., join us for Finding Franklin's. 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
7: Losing in life. 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
8: Dogging?
7: Two couples invited me to threesomes. And when I said no and tried to leave, I had stones and litter thrown at me.
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8: 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Are there dogging hotspots in this area?
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7: 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We have surveillance. 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
9: 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Yeah.
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0: KQ satellite weather forecast for today as we top out in the mid-50s, 35 and clear tonight. Day two of the opener tomorrow, a high of near 50 with sunny skies, sunny 52 on Monday with Dire Straits at KQ.

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0: 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We're back at it Monday morning on the KQ Morning Show, a day of celebration. 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

0: A Limit of Aerosmith at the Northlands, number one radio station, Classic Rock KQ. 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
1: 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This thing is next level. There he is. He's got it. 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Oh my gosh. 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
0: 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Here's one of the area sheriffs dealing with the gator.
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0: That wraps up A Limit from Motley Crue at Classic Rock KQ on a Get Your Limit weekend brought to you by the Friedenberg Minuet. I'm Jason Manning, hanging out till about 6 o'clock or so tonight. Then Chris Allen will join us. Scotty and I and Bruce are back at it Monday morning on the KQ Morning Show. Plenty to do and see as we kick off next week, including Ask the Cop with Sergeant Rob Hurst. That'll be about 7:40 or so. 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
0: KQ satellite weather forecast, clear skies tonight, overnight low of 35, sunny and 48 tomorrow, sunny and 52 on Monday. It is a Get Your Limit weekend at KQ, brought to you by the Friedenberg Minuet with The Limit now from the Beatles. 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

0: 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The Kohler Toyota Never Surrender ALS Fishing Tournament is fast approaching. It's coming up at the end of this month on the 29th and the 30th. It's the 31st annual, and my son Colby and I and my daughter Emily are all fishing in it again this year, as we not only want to win this tournament, because it's a really, really good tournament, but also raising as much money as we can for ALS research and patient care. That's where you come in. If you'd like to fish this great tournament, we'd love to have you. 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All the information can be found on our website, 95kqds.com. 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

0: Stevie Nicks and Tom Petty at the Northlands, number one radio station, Classic Rock KQ. 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
0: KQ satellite weather forecast for tonight. It'll drop down to a low of around 35 with clear skies. Sunny tomorrow, high near 50, 50 and sunny on Monday. We have a Get Your Limit weekend underway here at KQ, brought to you by the Friedenberg Minuet. 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
6: Stephen Nelson, a teacher at Norwich Free Academy in Norwich, Connecticut, was placed on administrative leave at the end of December. The arrest warrant stated he thought one of his students was not working hard enough on a stationary bike and allegedly told the student to increase his speed between 60 and 70 revolutions.
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6: 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What? 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

0: 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I love that. 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